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This is WTY News, making news as it happens. WTY always first on the scene of a crime and keeping you informed of the way things actually happen in the world today. Right now, witnessing a shooting on 52nd Avenue. A family quarrel has really gotten out of hand. Eyewitnesses say there are some people badly wounded and a woman's being taken to hospital in a terrible state of shock. Stay tuned to WTY for further information.

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Down the saucy river, grab a fajita. There's 14 restaurants, 8 of them do pizza. Then on to the main event. I put a blindfold on you to create suspense. Just take us to be a cola, we don't need champagne. We're at the bowling alley, and I booked as a lane. So take your shit.